0: Dance with me one more time. Metropolitan Radio.
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Going crazy, face it.

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In Spain we call it soledad.

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Oh my, my, oh my, my love. I take one look at you, you're taking me out.